time, but I'm here to tell you there's something else. 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You can always see the sun.

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'cause I don't like it when you were far. 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

Delete, beep, beep, beep. Your insurance is high, but my price is cheap. Look at the land. Blue flowers. 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See the whole place. Blue flowers. Growing by the purple pond. Yellow and gold. Blue flowers. 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
0: Keep you in the dark. What had you expected? Me to make you my art and make you a star and get you connected. I'll meet you in the park. I'll be calm and collected. But we knew right from the start that you'd fall apart, cause I'm too expensive. Your talk would be something that shouldn't be said out loud.